0: take it to the flow now, ooh.
1: Hoops, Spurs, boots.
0: To the flow now, ooh.
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Our colors will fade eventually. So if our time is running out, day after day, we'll make the mundane a masterpiece. Oh my, my, oh my, my love, I take one look at you, you're taking me out.

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0: 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Battiti Live Playlist!
1: Your call has been forwarded to an automatic voice message system. 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